0: Ladies and gentlemen of the class of 99, wear sunscreen. If I could offer you only one tip for the future, sunscreen would be it. The long-term benefits of sunscreen have been proved by scientists, whereas the rest of my advice has no basis more reliable than my own meandering experience. I will dispense this advice now.
1: Buzz Luhrmann.
0: Enjoy the power and beauty of your youth. Oh, never mind. You will not understand the power and beauty of your youth until they've faded. But trust me, in 20 years, you look back at photos of yourself and recall in a way you can't grasp now how much possibility lay before you and how fabulous you really looked. You are not as fat as you imagine. Don't worry about the future, or worry, but know that worrying is as effective as trying to solve an algebra equation by chewing bubblegum. The real troubles in your life are apt to be things that never crossed your worried mind, the kind that blindsides you at 4 p.m. on some idle Tuesday. Do one thing every day that scares you. Sing. Don't be reckless with other people's hearts. Don't put up with people who are reckless with yours. Floss. Don't waste your time on jealousy. Sometimes you're ahead, sometimes you're behind. The race is long, and in the end, it's only with yourself. Remember compliments you receive. Forget the insults. If you succeed in doing this, tell me how. Keep your old love letters. Throw away your old bank statements. Stretch. Don't feel guilty if you don't know what you want to do with your life. The most interesting people I know didn't know at 22 what they wanted to do with their lives. Some of the most interesting 40-year-olds I know still don't. Get plenty of calcium. Be kind to your knees. You'll miss them when they're gone. Maybe you'll marry. Maybe you won't. Maybe you'll have children. Maybe you won't. Maybe you'll divorce at 40. Maybe you'll dance the funky chicken on your 75th wedding anniversary. Whatever you do, don't congratulate yourself too much, or berate yourself either. Your choices are half chance. So are everybody else's. Enjoy your body. Use it every way you can. Don't be afraid of it or what other people think of it. It's the greatest instrument you'll ever own. Dance. Even if you have nowhere to do it but in your own living room. Read the directions, even if you don't follow them. Do not read beauty magazines. They will only make you feel ugly. Get to know your parents. You never know when they'll be gone for good. Be nice to your siblings. They're your best link to your past and the people most likely to stick with you in the future. Understand that friends come and go, but with a precious few, you should hold on. Work hard to bridge the gaps in geography and lifestyle, because the older you get, the more you need the people you knew when you were young. Live in New York City once, but leave before it makes you hard. Live in Northern California once, but leave before it makes you soft. Travel. Accept certain inalienable truths. Prices will rise. Politicians will philander. You too will get old. And when you do, you'll fantasize that when you were young, prices were reasonable, politicians were noble, and children respected their elders. Respect your elders. Don't expect anyone else to support you. Maybe you have a trust fund. Maybe you'll have a wealthy spouse. You never know when either one might run out. Don't mess too much with your hair, or by the time you're 40, it will look 85. Be careful whose advice you buy, but be patient with those who supply it. Advice is a form of nostalgia. Dispensing it is a way of fishing the past from the disposal, wiping it off, painting over the ugly parts, and recycling it for more than it's worth. But trust me, on the sunscreen.
1: Regisseur, Drehbuch, Autor und Schauspieler gesegnet mit diesem Hit Everybody's Free Buzz Lerman. Bibi Winans, US-amerikanischer Gospelsänger, hatte ein

Hello, girls and boys. This is lesson 41 of English for you. Today, we are in Dresden. This is a Dresden street. There are only a few people here. There's a taxi. It's not a very busy street. Es ist keine sehr belebte Straße. It's not a very busy street. And there's a tram coming. It takes you straight to Dresden Central Station. Central Station is quite away from here. Quite away. Ziemlich weit. Central Station is quite away from here. The tram has just arrived at a stop. Some people are getting off. Get off. Aussteigen. Some people are getting off. It's the number 11 tram.

0: get through one of those long waves of great music. We got Everything But the Girl coming up. Also NXS, Simply Red, and Beverly, what do you think of George Michael? He's got that new kind of over here. He's got the new kind of goatee thing. What do you think? Is he cute?
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0: 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Elton John is lined up doing Circle of Life. We have a little Deacon Blue in there, also some dance. Misha Paris, never felt like this before. And how would you like to win 2,052 pounds? All you got to do is vote for your favorite song of the past year. I'll let you know how to do that very shortly.
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0: Your buddy Hollywood Hayes picked this up over the weekend. A recent survey showed that Lord Hanson's son, Robert, is Britain's most eligible bachelor. And, you know, because of this, he's received like hundreds of letters. But as he said, I've only had three from women. The rest are from men.
5: Hello.
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0: 252, thank you for the phone calls. All the way as requested, Sheryl Crow doing All I Want to Do. A little rock and roll from the Spin Doctors, Two Princes, and also that new one from Celine Dion. A really nice ballad called Think Twice.
1: What will you remember the 80s for? The Falklands? The 87 Hurricane? A certain Prime Minister? Or will you remember the 80s for the music? The 80s was the decade that gave us the miners' strike, the property boom, and then bust. 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The revolutions in home entertainment and mobile phones. And then the stock market crash on Black Wednesday. 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And now you can have the greatest hits of the 80s on one special collection delivered right to your door. 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
0: This is Hollywood Harrison, man. We are, like, so busy here compiling the 94 biggest songs of the year. The Top 94 of 94. You can check it out on Boxing Day. Kicks off at midday, and we're going to do it again on New Year's Eve from 11 a.m. So don't you miss it. 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

0: beside Bruce Springsteen, George Michael in there, also Sophie B. Hawkins right beside you, and excellent ballad, Eternal, Oh Baby I, just around the corner. News update, here's Andrew Turner.
1: John Major has told a security summit in Budapest that time is running out for the UN peace mission in Bosnia. The Prime Minister also warned the Bosnian Serbs not to take peacekeepers hostage in order to force concessions. Meanwhile, Defense Secretary Malcolm Rifkin is in neighboring Croatia, where he admitted a troop withdrawal from Bosnia as a real possibility. Unions say they're horrified at job cuts announced this morning by Mercury Communications. A quarter of the workforce, 2,500 jobs, being shed by December next year. The unions had only been expecting cuts of around 1,000. Labour claims the government is facing defeat in tomorrow's vote on the increase of VAT on domestic fuel. They claim that 11 rebels won't support the move, along with 9 Ulster unionists. An accident inquiry has heard how a signalman could only watch as two trains headed towards each other on a single line in Kent in October before they crashed head-on. 5 people died in the accident at Cowden. There are calls for drivers to be issued with mobile phones. This is Long Wave Radio, Atlantic 252. Weather and Willy protest after this. It's 4:52.
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4: 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Van Gogh walked into a pub. The landlord said, "Would you like a pint?" Van Gogh replied, "No thanks, I've got one ear." 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Sadly, gags about post-impressionist painters aren't.
1: Tonight's weather, very windy with a low of 2. A sub-post office manager is at risk of losing his contract with the post office because he sells cheeky novelties at his store in Malvern. Derek Cook has been ordered to remove his chocolate willies and mooning Santas from his shelves, but he's refusing to do so, saying, "Why can't people have a laugh these days?" You're up to date with Long Wave Radio Atlantic 252 News.

it's upward to the ceiling where the chamber's said to be. Like the forest fight for sunlight,